I love about artists dropping albums recently? The album release parties. Like, they're back. Everybody's making, like, dropping an album an actual special event. And you can take part in one of the latest ones coming out this week. Hang on.

0: 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I love that we're making album release parties or just album drops feel bigger and more special again. You feel it?
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4: 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So my neighbor Sam quit smoking at an Alex Gowen Hypnosis, and his wife Sarah lost 25 pounds. 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I went back for a weight loss hypnosis, and I went with my wife, Emily, and I lost 33 pounds. 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It just completely changed the way that we eat. Thank you, Alex Gowen.
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5: Tonight we'll see mostly cloudy skies with lows near 48 and a northwest wind around 10. Tomorrow turns sunny, topping out around 61 as winds shift to the north near 10. Tomorrow night stays fair with a low in the mid-40s. Saturday brings plenty of sunshine and highs near 64. Sunday looks mostly clear, temps again in the mid-60s. Then Monday keeps the sunshine going, highs near 64 and lows once more in the mid-40s.

right, thrill seekers, I've got maybe some bad news for you. One of America's wildest roller coasters is getting shut down for good. I'll spill the details with you coming up.

0: Well, it sounds like Six Flags is permanently closing its famous X2 roller coaster. Magic Mountain in California is where this one is actually housed. The park says it passed a safety test, but more than 100 riders have filed lawsuits about brain injuries and stuff recently. Yeah, you can't have that going on. But makes me wonder if they'll start to look into more other rides at Six Flags across the country. I get safety, but don't take away our roller coasters.
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5: Kimberly, Little Big Town has been the same core four people for more than 25 years. From your perspective, what has helped the four of you remain friends, partners, a creative band for this long?
6: Oh, what a great question. You know, when Karen and I had this idea 27 years ago or so, we knew that we wanted to find guys that we could live with. And we had no idea it would be 26 years worth of living together. But we knew that it would be important that we loved each other. And I think something magic just happened when the four of us came together. Not only could we made harmonies together, but it was the beginning of a bond that took us through the highest of highs, both business wise and also personally, having babies and raising kids together, and then the lowest of lows, both business wise and personally, with losses that we've all been through, and everything in between, all the life that you live day to day. And I think we're closer than we've ever been. We understand each other more than we've ever been. We don't always agree on everything at all, but we're okay with that. You know, it's like a family. You're not going to agree with everybody all the time, but we work it out. And rarely ever does it, you know, even move into a hard discussion, just because usually we're all on the same page and we just adore each other and try to help each other through the hard times. And so I hope that answers your question. It's just a surprise, you know. It's a blessing and a surprise that we're still here so much later than that, those first plans and dreams. It's amazing.
4: Little Big Town plays at the Miller High Life Theater in Milwaukee this Friday night. To hear more of the interview between Reed Magnum and Kimberly Schlattman of Little Big Town, go to our website.

0: Hey, it's Ritter. An old teacher of mine once taught me, figures don't lie, but liars use figures. And I thought about that and continue to this day. And every now and then I come across a study or some sort of fact that I'm like, I don't know if I fully trust that. Well, I just found one of those exact studies. And we got to talk about it in a few. Hang on.
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2: The Aquinas Blue Golds will face the Arcadia Raiders this week, and this will be a tough one for them. 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The Raiders are averaging over 300 yards of offense each week. 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The Raiders will not go quietly. 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
4: Tonight, we'll see mostly cloudy skies with lows near 48 and a northwest wind around 10. Tomorrow turns sunny, topping out around 61.

as winds shift to the north near 10. Tomorrow night stays fair with a low in the mid-40s. Saturday brings plenty of sunshine and highs near 64. Sunday looks mostly clear, temps again in the mid-60s. Then Monday keeps the sunshine going, highs near 64 and lows once more in the mid-40s.

Figures don't lie, but liars use figures. That's a statement that stuck with me from an old teacher forever. What's up? It's Ritter. And then I'm like scrolling around and come across this article that posts that says smoking is 50% deadlier than it was decades ago. As I clicked on the article, it actually was more on my side of breaking down that researchers basically are saying now that smoking rates are at record lows for adults under the age of 50. The majority of people that are smoking are between the ages of 50 and 75 in a demographic that's more likely to be other health risks and things. So thus, it does look like the mortality rates are much, much higher. But you see what I mean? It's just I had to share because it's one of those perfect examples where I feel like any number that you get, you can twist it to justify your narrative. And yeah, I mean, truth be, the whole reason I even clicked on it is my first thought was, who actually really smokes anymore? Because

0: What's cracking? It's Ritter hanging with you. Hope you're having a great day or night or whatever side of the clock it is for you. Because like there was a time where I was the overnight person. It always felt weird when everybody else was on a normal schedule and you're off. So like, you know, third shifters, I feel you.
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science all the time just gets more and more impressive. And what if a single blood test could catch cancer? Like 50 different kinds before you even have any kind of symptoms? Apparently that's a real test. Yeah, I'll tell you more about it coming up.

0: What's up, y'all? This is Ritter, and a huge game changer could be coming to the way that people medically treat or look at cancer. There's apparently now a new blood test that has been used and tested on over 23,000 people with no cancer symptoms, and it picked up early signs in over 200 of them. That's some kind of crazy, like, game-changing stuff where, I mean, you can start to detect these things much earlier just by a simple blood test. Man, science.
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brings cloudy skies with some breaks, lows near 50, and northwest winds around 10. Tomorrow turns sunny with highs near 61 and north winds around 10. Tomorrow night stays mostly clear, lows in the mid-40s. Saturday looks mostly sunny with highs in the mid-60s. Sunday, a few clouds, highs near 65, lows in the low 40s. Monday clears out with similar highs in the mid-60s.

Have you been outside at night the last couple of evenings? Whew, it's Ritter. I can definitely tell fall is in the air, and I'm here for it. How about you?

0: Hey, it's Ritter. Whew. Anybody else wishing this was one of those 4-day weeks? Yeah, this Friday Eve seemed like it took a long time to come.
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2: Hi, this is Neil Day. So my neighbor Sam quit smoking at an Alex Gowen Hypnosis, and his wife Sarah lost 25 pounds. So I went. I walked out and never smoked again, and that's after 35 years of smoking. Didn't even believe it at first. Didn't feel like anything really happened, but the desire was completely gone. I went back for a weight loss hypnosis, and I went with my wife Emily, and I lost 33 pounds. Emily, who lost 31 pounds, brought her friend Mary to the weight loss program, and she lost 23. It just completely changed the way that we eat. Thank you, Alex Gowen.
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1: Tonight brings cloudy skies with some breaks, lows near 50, and northwest winds around 10. Tomorrow turns sunny with highs near 61 and north winds around 10. Tomorrow night stays mostly clear, lows in the mid-40s. Saturday looks mostly sunny with highs in the mid-60s. Sunday, a few clouds, highs near 65, lows in the low 40s. Monday clears out with similar highs in the mid-60s.

have something you used to eat a lot in your childhood that as you became an adult, you're just like, I swear I'm never eating that again? Like, yeah, Hamburger Helper, that was it for me. And well, apparently right now, sales of Hamburger Helper are up about 15%. I mean, it makes sense. You know, things are getting tighter, budgets and whatnot. So it's a way to stretch out meals, stretch out food. Probably why growing up, we ate a lot of Hamburger Helper. But like, I don't know. I still feel like after as much as there's just no way I could ever eat it again. Do you have some sort of food that

Tomorrow morning, we'll kick off your weekend with the Friday morning dance party. Then right after that, we'll play Easy Trivia. It's the best. Tomorrow morning on the Bobby Bones Show.

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2: Tonight brings cloudy skies with some breaks, lows near 50, and northwest winds around 10. Tomorrow turns sunny with highs near 61 and north winds around 10. Tomorrow night stays mostly clear, lows in the mid-40s. Saturday looks mostly sunny with highs in the mid-60s. Sunday, a few clouds, highs near 65, lows in the low 40s. Monday clears out with similar highs in the mid-60s.
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1: Ozempic, GLP-1s, every day the same thought haunts you. What if I stop? The British Medical Journal says most gain every pound back 4 times faster. Why? The shot quiets your appetite. It can't touch your habits. They live in the subconscious, where Ozempic can't go. The Journal of the American Medical Association found adding behavior therapy to GLP-1s nearly tripled the results. Tripled. And Goan Hypnosis is behavior therapy concentrated, a sequence patented in 2002 for rewiring the subconscious, engineered to kill cravings, food, or cigarettes, leave you full on half the food, take off 10, 20, 30 pounds or more with no willpower. 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
2: We start off mostly cloudy early this morning. Lows near 48. The clouds give way to clear skies today. Highs near 61 and a steady north wind at 10. This evening stays nearly clear with a low in the mid-40s. Tomorrow brings more sun than clouds and highs in the mid-60s.

0: Sunday follows suit. Mostly sunny, highs near 65. Overnight lows in the low 40s.
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2: Hi, this is Neil Day. So my neighbor Sam quit smoking at an Alex Goen Hypnosis, and his wife Sarah lost 25 pounds. So I went. I walked out and never smoked again, and that's after 35 years of smoking. Didn't even believe it at first. Didn't feel like anything really happened, but the desire was completely gone. I went back for a weight loss hypnosis, and I went with my wife Emily, and I lost 33 pounds. Emily, who lost 31 pounds, brought her friend Mary to the weight loss program, and she lost 23. It just completely changed the way that we eat. Thank you, Alex Goen.
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3: We start off mostly cloudy early this morning, lows near 48. The clouds give way to clear skies today, highs near 61 and a steady north wind at 10. This evening stays nearly clear with a low in the mid-40s. Tomorrow brings more sun than clouds and highs in the mid-60s. Sunday follows suit. Mostly sunny, highs near 65, overnight lows in the low 40s.

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2: We start off mostly cloudy early this morning, lows near 48. The clouds give way to clear skies today, highs near 61 and a steady north wind at 10. This evening stays nearly clear with a low in the mid-40s. Tomorrow brings more sun than clouds and highs in the mid-60s. Sunday follows suit, mostly sunny, highs near 65, overnight lows in the low 40s.
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1: Bobby Bones here. I hope you're with us in the morning at 6. That's when we start. It's the Bobby Bones Show right here on Kix 106.3.

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3: We start off mostly cloudy early this morning, lows near 48. The clouds give way to clear skies today, highs near 61 and a steady north wind at 10. This evening stays nearly clear with a low in the mid-40s. Tomorrow brings more sun than clouds and highs in the mid-60s. Sunday follows suit, mostly sunny, highs near 65, overnight lows in the low 40s.
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0: Reed and Chelsea with you. Brewers kicking off their series tomorrow night against the Padres.
1: How do you feel about it, Reed?
0: Well, I want to say to Cubs fans, and I mean this sincerely, I'm not going to rub this in. What a ripoff for you guys. You get two games, 9 o'clock first pitches.
1: Oh, yeah.
0: Because it's out
1: at the
0: in
1: Padres,
0: California.
1: Yeah.
0: I mean, what a ripoff for your playoff experience.
1: Yep.
0: And that's a 7 o'clock San Diego time. Why couldn't they have had that game? Those games be at 6?
1: Yeah.
0: At least give you 8 o'clock?
1: Right.
0: I mean, my gosh. So for the Cubs fans, yikes. To Craig Counsell, I say, what's up?
1: Oh, Reed, you don't have to say that.
0: So the Brewers-Padres, best of 5. Okay. The Miz pitching tomorrow night, as Chelsea said the other day.
1: And I'm pumped about like the game time tomorrow night.
0: Yeah, you going to watch, Chels?
1: I am.
0: You going to watch every pitch? You're going to be on your phone.
1: With popcorn. I need like the food, but
0: doing a great job of, because I actually did watch a little bit before I went to bed of the Padres-Cubs the first game, and they're maintaining that pitch clock. I mean, it's not getting...
1: Oh, really?
0: You know, I think a few years ago at the playoffs, it's like, are we really going to enforce it? They're enforcing it.
1: Oh, nice.
0: Now, it's not the World Series or anything.
1: Keep it going.
0: But keep it moving.
1: Yeah.

0: Breeden Chelsea with you. All right, hopefully you don't get unlucky here. The NASA telescope is nearing its final orbit.
1: What?
0: NASA's Swift Observatory, launched in 2004, is expected to re-enter Earth's atmosphere by the end of the year after a rescue attempt failed. The rescue spacecraft used too much fuel recovering from an uncontrolled spin.
1: What?
0: So they ran out of gas and basically couldn't do it. So this Swift, no relation to Taylor Swift or no, I don't think, it's 2004, so that's before, even before Taylor Swift's time, to study gamma ray bursts and other brief cosmic events, and some hardware could survive reentry without burning up, but the tracking company says the chance of serious harm or property damage is very small.
1: Oh my gosh.
0: So it's going to hit somebody.
1: Are you kidding me?
0: And they're going to go, just my luck. But hopefully it just fall in the ocean.
1: I can't with these stories. How does

0: Reading Chelsea with you. Chelsea, how many miles do you think you should put on a pair of shoes before you get new ones? And how would anyone ever guess?
1: Stinky. I don't know.
0: Sure. 300 to 500 miles.
1: Is that right?
0: Mm-hmm.
1: Okay.
0: Now, unless you are counting your steps in the same shoes and only while you have your shoes on every day, and then you are...
1: Right. How are you keeping track of that?
0: Translating that into miles.
1: I think
0: be a challenge.
1: A better thing is like amount of time. Although you do a different amount of walking.
0: And I would imagine 300 miles running is not the same
1: right.
0: wear on the tread as walking.
1: Yep.
0: But they also, and I've been guilty of this, new insoles do not replicate
1: right.
0: or repair collapse cushioning.
1: No.
0: And I had this in my mind where it's like, well, I'll just buy these inserts and then these shoes will go on forever. Chelsea's like, that's not how shoes work.
1: Not at all.
0: So get yourself a better pair of shoes. They also say avoid radiators and hot dryers for your shoes. So if you wash them, don't throw them in the dryer and have them bounce around in there.
1: Okay. I need to tell a little bit of a story about that. We have an insert that goes into our dryer that you turn the dryer on and the shoes stay like on this level platform and it like doesn't toss them around but like heats them up to dry. And
0: I've never ever used it
1: because I'm like,
0: what does it connect to? How does it not spin?
1: It just connects to something like
0: that doesn't spin.
1: Reed, I've never put it in.
0: How often do people actually wash their shoes?
1: I wash the kids' shoes often, but I've actually more lately been hand washing them instead of putting them in the actual thing.
0: Yeah.
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0: Reed and Chelsea with you. Some football to, well, first off, Brewers this weekend. Saturday, Sunday, we've got Sunday 3 o'clock, right?
1: Yeah, it is.
0: Saturday is tomorrow night.
1: And the Packer game is noon. Oh yeah, it's
0: It's noon. Yeah, so it's all falls well. If you're like me, Badgers Packers will not interfere with the Brewers too much. You could have a little overlap Sunday end of the Packers to the start of the Brewers.
1: Oh, okay.
0: But for the most part, it's very nice.
1: It's a full sports weekend.
0: Yes. Now, we have a pumpkin patch potentially for our daughter's birthday that Chelsea wants to make sure we can do. And so if I DVR the Packer game.
1: People don't say DVR anymore. Record.
0: If I tape the Packer game, gosh. Then don't text me. I will be off the grid. I pay no attention to my phone. I don't want alerts. I don't want anybody to screw it up for me.
1: The pumpkin patch Saturday. That's
0: okay.
1: What we talked about.
0: Well, then if I'm taping the Badger game,
1: right?
0: You know what happens then is if people text me, man, what a get. I want to answer you.
1: Right.
0: You know, if I'm watching it live, I'll reply to your text.
1: Mm-hmm.
0: And I'm so glad I watched the Penn State game. You know, that was live. I listened to it and then I watched it at the end because people are texting me and I was able to text them back.
1: People were texting.
0: Oh yeah, we got some not safe. You know, can't air comments on there like excitedly. Like, you know, we'd have to bleep those out. So no, people were jazzed in my inbox, and I was just like, as deservedly so. What a game.
2: New truck, big

0: There's Chelsea Amreed. Wisconsin's latest forward exam results show about 53%. Don't want to flip those numbers around.
1: Oh.
0: 53% of students, Chelsea, meeting standards in math and English language arts.
1: Oh.
0: So they released these results yesterday.
1: Oh.
0: And they're pretty much flat.
1: Yeah, they usually take that in the spring.
0: Yeah, so they're flat for the previous two school years.
1: Okay, so no improvement.
0: English language arts proficiency improved about 1%. Math is essentially unchanged. I take a 1% as a couple kids guessed correct on some of the multiple choice, but, you know.
1: Do you remember taking the forward exam?
0: I do, but here's what I want to ask you. The revised scoring standards prevent direct comparisons with results before the 23-24 school year. You know, they changed the scoring standards, so we can't really compare before that.
1: Really?
0: Yeah, it's from the Milwaukee Journal Sentinel, so... Some of this is only worth to me so much because I don't know what we were like pre-pandemic.
1: Right. If it's better or...
0: You took that test seriously as a kid, I'm sure, right?
1: Very much.
0: Yeah, I did too. I'm like, yeah, let's show what we got. And I didn't even understand exactly what I was doing, but the teachers were like, we need you to show up that day.
1: They gave water bottles out. They gave snacks. I mean, it was like...
0: It was a big thing.
1: Yeah.
0: Which, in some ways, it was better than just sitting in class. It's like, let me sit here and, you know...
1: That's a good point.
0: And it was, and they're like, you, this does not affect your grade.
1: Right.
0: So I'm like, you know, but they're like, please try your best.
1: They were getting everybody jazzed up, you know?

0: Hey, it's Reed and Chelsea with you. All right, Chelsea, did you send me this viral baseball mom defending her husband?
1: Yeah, I did.
0: Do you want to explain? I can outline it or you can outline it. So there was a broadcast that showed this mom.

0: mom, Erica, carrying her baby and the food while her husband ate. And critics went crazy online. This deadbeat guy,
1: Yeah.
0: And she said, no. He offered to help repeatedly.
1: Yeah.
0: She said, no, just eat. Oh. He was grieving a childhood friend.
1: Oh,
0: and the game was
1: gosh.
0: Meant to comfort him.
1: Can't judge what you see online from a quick little clip.
0: Her message was, viewers saw a brief moment, not their relationship.
1: Right, there
0: the
1: you
0: backlash
1: go.
0: Caused real hurt.
1: Oh.
0: And people just... Now, I will say, strangers thought they were defending a mother.
1: Right.
0: So in some ways, their heart was in a good place.
1: Right. But you don't know the full story.
0: The fact that he was grieving a childhood friend is just like, how do you
1: feel
0: now?
1: That's tough.
0: I mean, it's even worse.
1: Yeah, it is.
0: Husbands, have not we all been there where it's like, can I help? No, I'm good. You sure? And sometimes I'm like, give me the bag. I look like a bum.
1: Yeah, right.
0: And we're at the zoo. Chelsea's pushing the stroller.
1: But then Reed doesn't want to carry a pink bag.
0: No, I've been a lot better with that since we had our daughter.
1: Oh, okay.
0: Yeah. Girl dad and boy dad.
1: Right.
0: But sometimes I'm like, just give me a backpack. Like I look like it through an airport. I'm like, I look terrible.
1: Right. No, you should be carrying all the bags to the airport.

0: country music news. A lot of you, I think, have heard this story by now, but Taste of Country was talking about how Ella Langley says her now signature bangs began with a bad haircut she gave herself roughly 20 minutes before a show. After taking off her cowboy hat during a windy performance, she liked how her hair fell around her face and decided to trim the fringe herself, then immediately thought, this looks terrible. The timing was especially rough because she was due to shoot artwork for her first record the following week. So instead of trying to hide or correct it, she and her team committed the look. The bangs became a defining part of her image, and Ella now says she likely will not change them. Now, the thing about bangs, and Chelsea taught me this when she had bangs, they're a lot of work. I mean, you can't just roll out of bed, throw it up in a ponytail. The bangs do take effort.
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1: Reed and Chelsea with you. It is our daughter's third birthday on Sunday. I think we're going to do a pumpkin patch.
2: Oh my gosh, I just had the epiphany that next year's her golden birthday.
1: Oh, yes it is. October 4th.
2: That's wild.
1: She, in some ways, wow, she's already three. And in other ways, mm-hmm. it's like, how have we only known you for 3 years? But this will be her fourth year of life. So, you know, that first 12 months does not count.
2: Oh, right.
1: So it is longer than 3 years.
2: There's zero.
1: Yes. She's getting a little demanding. She wants an Elsa cake, which is from Frozen. She wants three candles to blow out, which is a reasonable ask for a child.
2: Yep.
1: But she said, I want to blow them out. Nobody else. And she's got a little bit of a cough. So it's like, well, so we've got this.
2: Thinking of getting those candles that don't blow out. I know.
1: Did your parents ever do that to you?
2: Yes.
1: My uncle in Seattle did that to me for my 10th birthday.
2: Oh, cute.
1: Great prank. And
2: I just think she would get, I don't think she's old enough.
1: What I don't like about that prank though, again, you know me.
2: Just continue the spitting.
1: They're getting more aggressive.
2: Right.
1: And it's just like, oh, now it's a shower. So I don't love those for that reason.
2: Yeah.
1: But we've got a half-eaten chocolate cake in the freezer from Chelsea's birthday at the end of August that we're trying to maybe pass off as her cake. It does not look
2: that
1: like
2: Elsa.
1: That sounds
2: horrible.
1: But she loves chocolate cake.
2: I know.
1: And I think, like, she just gets in these modes where it's like, I want an Elsa cake. And it's like, okay, here's a chocolate cake. Oh, yum.
2: You can buy like inserts to put on there.
1: Yeah, she's already got some like an Elsa
2: from
1: plastic ring from last year's cake that she wants to stick in there.
2: Yeah, go
1: for it. So we can Elsa it up.

0: There's Chelsea. I'm Reed. All right, Chelsea. The grass is that we planted. This was the perfect rain. Nice, soft rain.
1: So it was a good time to plant the grass.
0: It was. I'm sorry about that. Chelsea got this kickstand on her phone.
1: Yeah, I can't.
0: And it is worthless.
1: Yeah.
0: It's just an absolute tease is what it is.
1: It's really hard.
0: But she still tries to use it.
1: Okay, anywho.
0: I'm a little thrown off here. I have a kickstand on my phone, but my phone's bigger, so just...
1: It doesn't tumble as bad.
0: Do it horizontal, Chels.
1: You can't scroll as easily.
0: So as I get to be an old man, I'm very excited about our grass growing. This was the perfect rain, a soft rain.
1: So are you glad we planted the grass when we did?
0: Yes, and I missed all of that. We had quite a bit of rain some weeks back, but I wonder if that would have washed it out a little bit.
1: It could have.
0: So it was a lot of rain.
1: Oh, it was.
0: I think this was potentially the perfect amount of rain. Now, if we get some sunshine this weekend.
1: This was potentially the perfect timing.
0: Some people struggle to grow grass. It does not appear that will be our situation. And your dad said September into October is the perfect time. It's not too hot. If you try to plant that grass in July,
1: and the ground's crispy. Not super cold yet.
0: But the thing, too, is I've taken the hose and I've just watered it when it's dry. Like, sometimes daily. We have pretty sandy soil.
1: Yep.
0: So, if you're like, I planted it, it doesn't grow water a lot more than you think you need.
1: Oh.
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4: Mostly clear skies this morning with highs in the low 60s. Tonight stays mostly clear, dipping to a low in the mid 40s. Tomorrow brings some sun breaking through, highs in the mid 60s and south winds near 10. Partly cloudy skies move in tomorrow night, lows near 52. Sunday serves up plenty of sunshine. Temperatures right back in the mid 60s. Winds turning northwest at 10. Monday stays sunny. Temperatures holding near 64.
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2: We're going to play easy trivia in 3 minutes. You guys want to loosen up a little bit?
4: Yes.
2: All right, buzz in by yelling your name. In the category of luxury logos, what symbol is featured in the logo of a luxury box Rolex? What's the symbol?
5: Eddie.
2: A crown. That's correct. Well, what kind of whale is the largest animal on earth?
6: Eddie. Lunchbox.
2: You just say it.
6: Blue whale.
2: Okay. Good. You guys doing pretty good?
5: What was the answer?
2: Blue whale.
5: Okay.
2: Okay. All right. Let's see what else we got here. What is sushi traditionally wrapped in?
5: Eddie.
6: Seaweed. Oh.
5: Seaweed.
7: Okay. Rice.
2: Seaweed. All right. All right, Charlie. What do you want?
5: We'll get there.
2: All right. We're going to play easy trivia coming up in just a few minutes. We've got a big show for you. Let's get started now.
0: Bones.
2: And now the iHeart Country premiere. This is Snakeskin Boots with Miranda Lambert and Ella Langley.
8: Once upon another time, when angels were more hall and jive, long before she left Los Angeles.

0: All right, easy trivia. The category is animals. It's easy. Eddie, what does a chicken lay?
1: Eggs.
0: Correct. Amy, what does a caterpillar turn into?
2: A butterfly.
0: Correct. Abby,

0: He's a champ.
1: Coming up on the Bobby Bones Show.
0: There are three digits that are banned from our social security numbers. We'll talk about that. And also, an animal that pees on itself to find love. That's in Fun Fact Friday. Also, the Friday morning dance party is coming up in a little bit as well. We got a big show. Glad you guys are here. Also, don't forget, at Bobby Bones Show, if you want to follow on YouTube. We go live a lot there as well. All right, back in a second.
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0: Bobby Bones here. I hope you're with us in the morning at 6. 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
3: A 15-year-old lacrosse boy was killed in a Southside shooting early yesterday evening. Police say Rashid Shulki died at a nearby hospital less than 2 hours after being shot at the intersection of 7th and Hood Streets at about 5:20. Police continue to investigate. The Camp Douglas woman whose Juneau County child was reported missing yesterday morning has been charged with felony interfering with the child's custody. 39-year-old Carrie Murphy, formerly of Toma, has been charged. Murphy's child, 5-year-old Atlas Kleiser, was located safe yesterday morning. Police say Kleiser was not returned by Murphy to his father Wednesday morning at 11 o'clock at the New Lisbon Police Department. Police say Murphy's car was seen in Jackson County driving north on a Flock camera Wednesday at 11 o'clock. Murphy had last been seen in northwestern Wisconsin Wednesday night at 8:30. Murphy was held in contempt of court in Monroe County Wednesday morning for a custody agreement violation before the scheduled exchange and nearly went to jail. West Salem Schools and La Crosse County's executive committee will meet Wednesday morning on land the school district is looking to buy east of the hockey rink. Superintendent Ryan Reber says the district is looking to square off the area to have a square area of land in case there is need for it in the future. West Salem has offered the county $400,000 for the 10 acres of county farmland. Groundbreaking on the former La Crosse Southside Kmart site will be held next Thursday at noon. It'll be a three-phase mixed-use development that will include more than 200 apartments, 33 townhouses, more than 160 garages, a parking lot with nearly 140 spaces, and 25,000 square feet of commercial space. Beth Wells started as Monroe County's new administrator Monday. Wells talks about her background.
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7: Mostly clear skies this morning with highs in the low 60s. Tonight stays mostly clear, dipping to a low in the mid-40s. Tomorrow brings some sun breaking through, highs in the mid-60s, and south winds near 10. Partly cloudy skies move in tomorrow night, lows near 52. Sunday serves up plenty of sunshine, temperatures right back in the mid-60s, winds turning northwest at 10. Monday stays sunny, temperatures holding near 64.

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9: 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Crowley raised property taxes in Milwaukee County.
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1: A 5-year-old girl stood in the rain to raise money for a cause close to her heart. 5 years old. Amy will tell us this story. It's a good one. Next, in our segment called Tell Me Something Good.
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0: A 15-year-old lacrosse boy was killed in a Southside shooting early yesterday evening. Police say Rashid Shulki died at a nearby hospital less than 2 hours after being shot at the intersection of 7th and Hood Streets at about 5:20. Police continue to investigate. The Camp Douglas woman whose Juneau County child was reported missing yesterday morning has been charged with felony interfering with the child's custody. 39-year-old Carrie Murphy, formerly of Toma, has been charged. Murphy's child, 5-year-old Atlas Kleiser, was located safe yesterday morning. Police say Kleiser was not returned by Murphy to his father Wednesday morning at 11 o'clock at the New Lisbon Police Department. Police say Murphy's car was seen in Jackson County driving north on a Flock camera Wednesday at 11 o'clock. Murphy had last been seen in northwestern Wisconsin Wednesday night at 8:30. Murphy was held in contempt of court in Monroe County Wednesday morning for a custody agreement violation before the scheduled exchange and nearly went to jail. West Salem Schools and La Crosse County's Executive Committee will meet Wednesday morning on land the school district is looking to buy east of the hockey rink. Superintendent Ryan Reber says the district is looking to square off the area to have a square area of land in case there is need for it in the future. West Salem has offered the county $400,000 for the 10 acres of county farmland. Groundbreaking on the former La Crosse Southside Kmart site will be held next Thursday at noon. It'll be a three-phase mixed-use development that will include more than 200 apartments, 33 townhouses, more than 160 garages, a parking lot with nearly 140 spaces, and 25,000 square feet of commercial space. Beth Wells started as Monroe County's new administrator Monday. Wells talks about her background.
1: I am a lifelong resident of Monroe County, and most of my work experience professionally is in agriculture. I'm professionally trained as an ag economist, so spent quite a few years working in a cooperative setting in the private sector.
0: Wells talks about her job at Big Picture Goals.
1: I'm going to come in with a people-first approach, so as far as goals today, I would say learn, listen, explore, and work with the team to figure out the strategic direction of the county.
0: Wells replaces the retiring Tina Osterberg, who held the job for about 6.5 years. And now you're up to date. Craig Otto, Magnum Media News.
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4: Mostly clear skies this morning with highs in the low 60s. Tonight stays mostly clear, dipping to a low in the mid 40s. Tomorrow brings some sun breaking through, highs in the mid 60s and south winds near 10. Partly cloudy skies move in tomorrow night, lows near 52. Sunday serves up plenty of sunshine, temperatures right back in the mid 60s, winds turning northwest at 10. Monday stays sunny, temperatures holding near 64.

0: Attention chicken nugget fans. The new Burger King chicken nuggets are here, and they are so tasty and crispy and juicy. And because better chicken nuggets deserve better sauces, they also reinvented several of their sauces, and they created a brand new one. 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
1: She was dressed to kill. I was in my booth.

0: ask her specifically what she'd like to get better at. And then if you can't afford like a lesson, a lot of people can't, you can find specific things on YouTube to walk you through and teach you very, very specific parts of vocal or acting or stage presence. Do that. And then just keep going. Just keep going, because everybody great was told no so, so, so many times. Unless you're Amy's daughter, then stop immediately.
1: No. I guess that's why I, in this moment, didn't feel equipped to say anything, because I was instantly thinking about how I just crushed my daughter's dream. You know, like, those are the times where you're like, why do I even give advice to anybody? I know nothing.
0: And I think that's what makes you great at giving advice.
1: But that's just me in this moment. Catch me on another day, and I might have been like, all right, here's what you do. But I just... parenting's hard.
0: Yeah. Celebrate the little wins with your daughter. Find out exactly what she wants to work on. Help her work on that. Encourage her. Let her be the person that says she doesn't want to do it anymore. Unless... yours just kind of came out of nowhere with your daughter. I get it.
1: Yeah, and she's not 12. She's... yeah,
0: there you go.
1: 19 and there. Starting towards a career.
0: There you have it. So great. Okay, thank you. Call us anytime. 877-77-BOBBY.
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0: 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All right, that's coming up too.
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8: Hi, I'm State Representative Steve Doyle. 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It's enough to make your head spin. But somehow, through all that, the folks in Washington are focused on everything but bringing down costs. So in state government, we're on our own. That's why this session, I supported state legislative proposals to buy local and connect farmers and grocery stores to bring down costs. I helped pass a $10 million food insecurity initiative to connect farmers with food pantries. And I voted for the deal negotiated by the governor and Republican legislative leaders. It included $600 tax rebates for couples, so folks would have more money in their pockets to buy those everyday essentials. This message was paid for by the friends of Steve Doyle, because bringing down costs and making the necessities a little more affordable are your priorities and mine.
2: At home, at work, in the car, you're always in the country.

ranch man, hotter than the red on the cattle brand. 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
5: A 15-year-old lacrosse boy was killed in a Southside shooting early yesterday evening. Police say Rashid Shulki died at a nearby hospital less than 2 hours after being shot at the intersection of 7th and Hood Streets at about 5:20. Police continue to investigate. The Camp Douglas woman whose Juneau County child was reported missing yesterday morning has been charged with felony interfering with the child's custody. 39-year-old Carrie Murphy, formerly of Toma, has been charged. Murphy's child, 5-year-old Atlas Kleiser, was located

0: it safe yesterday morning. Police say Kleiser was not returned by Murphy to his father Wednesday morning at 11 o'clock at the New Lisbon Police Department. Police say Murphy's car was seen in Jackson County driving north on a Flock camera Wednesday at 11 o'clock. Murphy had last been seen in northwestern Wisconsin Wednesday night at 8:30. Murphy was held in contempt of court in Monroe County Wednesday morning for a custody agreement violation before the scheduled exchange and nearly went to jail. West Salem Schools and La Crosse County's Executive Committee will meet Wednesday morning on land the school district is looking to buy east of the hockey rink. Superintendent Ryan Reber says the district is looking to square off the area to have a square area of land in case there is need for it in the future. West Salem has offered the county $400,000 for the 10 acres of county farmland. Groundbreaking on the former La Crosse Southside Kmart site will be held next Thursday at noon. It'll be a three-phase mixed-use development that will include more than 200 apartments, 33 townhouses, more than 160 garages, a parking lot with nearly 140 spaces, and 25,000 square feet of commercial space. Beth Wells started as Monroe County's new administrator Monday. Wells talks about her background.
1: I am a lifelong resident of Monroe County, and most of my work experience professionally is in agriculture. I'm professionally trained as an ag economist, so spent quite a few years working in a cooperative setting in the private sector.
0: Wells talks about her job at Big Picture Goals.
1: I'm going to come in with a people-first approach. So as far as goals today, I would say learn, listen, explore, and work with the team to figure out the strategic direction of the county.
0: Wells replaces the retiring Tina Osterberg, who held the job for about 6.5 years. And now you're up to date. Craig Otto, Magnum Media News.
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3: Mostly clear skies this morning with highs in the low 60s. Tonight stays mostly clear, dipping to a low in the mid 40s. Tomorrow brings some sun breaking through, highs in the mid 60s and south winds near 10. Partly cloudy skies move in tomorrow night, lows near 52. Sunday serves up plenty of sunshine. Temperatures right back in the mid-60s. Winds turning northwest at 10. Monday stays sunny. Temperatures holding near 64.
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0: 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Winds turning northwest at 10. Monday stays sunny. Temperatures holding near 64.
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2: That defund the police radical Rebecca Cook's running again.
3: Yeah, for a third time. And now she's part of the socialist crowd. You see, she endorsed that radical from New York, Zohran Mamdani.
2: Doesn't surprise me. Defunding the police and socialism go hand in hand. What I don't get is how a waitress can afford to run for Congress 5 years in a row.
3: Well, waiting tables is just what she wants us to see. 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Cook's been getting paid this whole time, raking in hundreds of thousands from groups backed by liberal billionaires.

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1: Friday morning dance party
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3: 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Mixing it up. Oh, Alan Jackson.

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2: Yeah. Coming up next.
3: We're going to play easy trivia. Let's loosen up a little bit. What Pixar movie was released in 2009 about a 78-year-old man who traveled in his house equipped with balloons?
4: Up.
3: Up. Yeah, good. Who is the best-selling female artist of all time, known for songs like a Prayer and Vogue?
5: Madonna.
3: Good. In Rugrats, who's the main character?
4: Stewie.
3: That's always trying to carry a screwdriver in their diaper?
5: Chucky.
3: Tommy Pickles.
5: He has a screwdriver in his diaper?
3: I don't know, man. Easy trivia. We're going to play that coming up next.
6: Let's go. Get your bones on. Get your Bobby bones on.
5: Instagram teen accounts come with automatic protections that limit who can contact teens, the content they can see, and the time they spend on the app. Learn more about teen accounts and Instagram's ongoing work to protect teens online at Instagram.com/teen accounts.
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11: You don't have to look too far to see living proof of Washington's failures.
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13: Rebecca, good morning.
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12: So you got your little calves.
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11: I'm Rebecca Cook. 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
12: Hi, how are you guys?
15: Good, how are you?
11: I fight for people. That's why I refuse corporate cash. And I won't trade any stocks in Congress.
16: Do you want me to be honest? Do you want me to lie?
11: I want you to be honest.
16: Unfettered greed has caused us to be where we're at.
11: We need more working class folks to represent us in D.C. that aren't so far left or so far right. We want to work across the aisle to actually get things done.
17: See, what is your name again?
11: Rebecca Cook.
17: I've seen you.
11: I'm running against Derek Van Orden, so.
17: Oh.
11: Yeah.
17: Have my vote.
11: Thank you.
18: Exactly.
11: All right, have a good day, you guys.
18: Yeah, thank you.
11: I'm Rebecca Cook, candidate for Congress, and I approve this message. Paid for by Cook for Congress.
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0: alleged fraud, improper payments, and money laundering.
1: Two women are accused of defrauding Wisconsin Medicaid.
2: Millions of dollars in property tax increases.
3: A hike in property taxes.
4: Property taxes statewide saw the largest increase in more than 3 decades.
2: That's Democrat David Crowley's plan. Crowley and the Democrats seem more interested in raising taxes to fund fraud than fight fraud. Crowley raised property taxes in Milwaukee County.
5: Crowley recommends increasing the property tax levy.
2: David Crowley even wants to expand the fraud-ridden state Medicaid program.
6: Are you in favor of expanding Medicaid?
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8: Mostly clear skies this morning with highs in the low 60s. Tonight stays mostly clear, dipping to a low in the mid 40s. Tomorrow brings some sun breaking through, highs in the mid 60s and south winds near 10. Partly cloudy skies move in tomorrow night, lows near 52. Sunday serves up plenty of sunshine. Temperatures right back in the mid-60s. Winds turning northwest at 10. Monday stays sunny. Temperatures holding near 64.
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0: top 15 or
1: yeah,
0: so?
1: Yeah.
0: The world's smallest mammal is a bumblebee bat. They're 29 to 33 millimeters in length. I don't even know what that is. Mm-hmm.
1: But it's a bat, not
2: it's
1: a
2: pretty
1: bee.
2: Pretty tiny.
0: And they only weigh 2 grams. I would assume it's pretty tiny, yeah. I mean, I would assume it's not smallest. Massive. It's the smallest mammal in the world.
2: Right.
0: Yeah. What the heck? All right, there you go. Fun Fact Friday.
3: Fun Fact Friday. Yay!
4: Come on up. Tell me something good.
0: Yeah. A 5-year-old girl stood in the rain to raise money for a cause close to her heart. 5 years old. Amy will tell us this story. It's a good one. Next, in our segment called Tell Me Something Good.
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9: That defund the police radical Rebecca Cook's running again.
10: Yeah, for a third time. And now she's part of the socialist crowd. You see she endorsed that radical from New York, Zohran Mamdani?
9: Doesn't surprise me. Defunding the police and socialism go hand in hand. What I don't get is how a waitress can afford to run for Congress 5 years in a row.
10: Well, waiting tables is just what she wants us to see. That's not really how she makes her money. Cook's been getting paid this whole time, raking in hundreds of thousands from groups backed by liberal billionaires. Look it up.
9: So Rebecca Cook's not really a waitress. She works for groups that want to defund the police, attack law enforcement, and sides with socialists?
10: Yep, pretty much the opposite of what Wisconsin needs.
9: You can say that again. We're not in New York, and I'm not voting for socialists.
10: They're just crazy.
9: And dangerous.
11: I'm Derek Van.

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2: Bobby Bones here. I hope you're with us in the morning at 6. That's when we start. 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

0: George Burge told Bobby how his number one song, Cowboy Songs, came about.
1: We were out on a little trip for 3 days, and day two, my buddy was like, hey, man, I've had this title, and it's running around in my head, but I can't quite nail it. The idea is She Only Dances to Cowboy Songs. As soon as he said it, I was like, man, I know exactly what that means. I just kind of started getting flashes of me being in college, chasing my wife around dive bars in Texas. When, you know, a George Strait song would come on or whatever, you'd see everybody kind of flock to the dance floor. Everybody kind of let their inhibitions to the wind. And it was just like, that was what I kind of pictured. And so I tried to kind of capture those gritty Sixth Street nights in Austin, Texas, carefree, fun. She Only Dances to Cowboy Songs. Yeah.
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6: The Blue Golds will face the Arcadia Raiders tonight, and this will be a tough one. 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The Raiders will not go quietly. 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
7: Wall-to-wall sunshine today with highs near 61. Skies stay mostly clear this evening, and late-night lows settle near 44. Tomorrow brings comfortable conditions. Highs in the mid-60s and a south wind at 10. Tomorrow night turns partly cloudy with lows in the low 50s. Sunday offers sunshine throughout. Another day in the mid-60s and winds turning northwest at 10. Monday stays bright with temperatures back near 64.
0: You got the most country every day, right here with us.

0: that in 15 minutes or so. But thank you so much for listening. We will see you Monday. Goodbye, everybody. Bobby Bones.
1: That defund the police radical Rebecca Cook's running again.
2: Yeah, for a third time. And now she's part of the socialist crowd. You see she endorsed that radical from New York, Zohran Mamdani?
1: Doesn't surprise me. Defunding the police and socialism go hand in hand. What I don't get is how a waitress can afford to run for Congress 5 years in a row.
2: Well, waiting tables is just what she wants us to see. That's not really how she makes her money. Cook's been getting paid this whole time, raking in hundreds of thousands from groups backed by liberal billionaires. Look it up.
1: So Rebecca Cook's not really a waitress. She works for groups that want to defund the police, attack law enforcement, and sides with socialists?
2: Yep, pretty much the opposite of what Wisconsin needs.
1: You can say that again. We're not in New York, and I'm not voting for socialists.
2: They're just crazy.
1: And dangerous.
3: I'm Derek Van Orden, candidate for Congress, and I approve this message.
2: Paid for by Van Orden for Congress.
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0: Bobby Bones here. I hope you're with us in the morning at 6. That's when we start. It's the Bobby Bones Show right here on Kix 106.3.
5: He's a ranch hand in a pinch, man. 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

0: Reading Chelsea with you. Chelsea, older adults, fewer are working. So Americans 55 and older, they have dropped by a few percentage points in how many of them work.
1: Okay.
0: They are down
1: to
0: 36, just under 37%, 36.

0: 56.9% are working. Now, this is 55 and older. So you got people in their 70s and their 80s. And,
1: right.
0: But 55 to 65.
1: Right.
0: Still some
1: working years
0: in there.
1: Mm-hmm.
0: Bank of America economists suggest stronger retirement investments may be encouraging people to stop working.
1: Oh, wow.
0: That's a theory, not proven.
1: Okay.
0: You've got the health problems and unexpected job losses and, you know, people, I think, even after the pandemic, it's like, you know, I'm not going back.
1: Right, right.
0: Like, I'm used to this. But in some ways, that's a positive that retirees can retire. On the flip side, there's a lot of people, there's a lot of companies that could use.
1: Oh, yeah. The workforce.
0: They could. So it's good and bad.
1: Okay.
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9: Oh.
10: Yeah.
9: Have my vote.
10: Thank you.
5: Exactly. All right, have a good day, you guys.
11: Yeah, thank you.
5: I'm Rebecca Cook, candidate for Congress, and I approve this message. 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

0: Reed and Chelsea with you. All right, Chelsea, families are building backyard homes to keep their aging parents nearby as nursing home costs rise.
1: Yeah.
0: One son built a 1,000-square-foot home for his mom for about $110,000. What a guy.
1: Wow.
0: Another daughter becomes her mom's full-time caregiver. Backyard home arrangement. These are housing and family care arrangements.
1: Right.
0: Now, this
1: they're
0: article
1: together,
0: from People,
1: but they're separate space.
0: Well, yeah, the article from People wants to make, you know, they do not replace professional nursing care,
1: right,
0: which people that need that, they need that.
1: Well, they need the, you know, the 24/7 care.
0: So I think what's interesting is you do get that space, and it's not just the kids that necessarily want space. You know, the parents might want that space too.
1: Oh, yeah. Mm-hmm.
0: But having them be close, check with your local zoning rules before you go build a 1,000-square-foot place in your backyard.
1: You can't just do that.
0: You can't just throw one up. And ask for forgiveness later, because that's
1: not how that works.
0: No, that's a fine, and they'll have to tear that thing down. But I think this is very nice. I think this is nice. You know, King of Queens is so great with...
1: Oh, yeah, he's down in the basement.
0: He's down in the basement. You know, and that's just, it could be a little too close for comfort.
1: Sure.
0: Your own space in the backyard? It's kind of like...
1: It appears Reed's hopping on board.
0: I'm not saying hopping on board.

0: word. I'm saying this is very nice, right? But thankfully, we hopefully are decades away
1: right.
0: from these discussions. But if our parents are listening, I want you,
1: you are
0: to know
1: welcome in our backyard.
0: Chelsea
1: Reed said so. You heard it here first.
0: Put up a nice tent. It'll be wonderful for most of the months of the summer.
1: Reed.
0: I kid because I love.
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4: Blue Golds will face the Arcadia Raiders tonight, and this will be a tough one. 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The Raiders will not go quietly. 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
7: Two women are accused of defrauding Wisconsin Medicaid.
5: Millions of dollars in property tax increases.
8: A hike in property taxes.
9: Property taxes statewide saw the largest increase in more than 3 decades.
5: That's Democrat David Crowley's plan. Crowley and the Democrats seem more interested in raising taxes to fund fraud than fight fraud. Crowley raised property taxes in Milwaukee County.
10: Crowley recommends increasing the property tax levy.
5: David Crowley even wants to expand the fraud-ridden state Medicaid program.
11: Are you in favor of expanding Medicaid?
12: Oh, absolutely.
5: The David Crowley plan. Higher property taxes, more Medicaid fraud. America's PAC, paid for and is responsible for the content of this advertising, not authorized by any candidate or candidate's agent or committee.

Country music news. Kenny Chesney says Eric Church's return as an opener on his 2027 tour is meaningful because Eric has no professional need to do it. He's already a major headliner with his own devoted audience. Kenny believes Eric is joining simply because of their personal connection and says he

0: wouldn't do it for anybody else. So Eric Church opening for anyone at this point is definitely interesting, but I think he's also so confident in who he is. It's like, yeah, I'll open for Kenny Chesney and have a good time with my buddy.
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1: They're just crazy.
0: And dangerous.
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5: Wall-to-wall sunshine today with highs near 61. Skies stay mostly clear this evening, and late-night lows settle near 44. Tomorrow brings comfortable conditions. Highs in the mid-60s and a south wind at 10. Tomorrow night turns partly cloudy with lows in the low 50s. Sunday offers sunshine throughout. Another day in the mid-60s and winds turning northwest at 10. Monday stays bright with temperatures back near 64.
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0: Breeden Chelsea along with you. Chelsea might be making a big move here.
1: Yeah. I don't know, Reed. Well, I might regret it. But parents, please, please give us your advice. 910-912-6060. Our daughter is 3 this weekend. She is quite tall. She kind of just had a growth spurt. She's still in the crib, but she has so much stuff, junk in
0: the crib. Stuffed animals, nothing that's a choking hazard, but...
1: Blankets, books, stuffed animals. I mean, just...
0: Sleeps with a bottle of water.
1: Dolls. All this stuff, and it's like she's been getting up in the middle of the night because there's so much stuff in there.
0: She doesn't have room.
1: And I'm sick of getting up in the middle of the night, to be candid with you. So we're like, do we move her to a big girl bed this weekend and just see?
0: Yeah, it's tough because once you do that, you never go back. And it may not fix her sleeping things. She might just fill the big bed up with as much stuff.
1: More stuff.
0: You know, it's...
1: No, it's like, how
0: it's
1: do
0: a
1: you
0: risk.
1: Convince her? I don't know.
0: But I'm willing to take the risk because, well, you have gotten up the last 2 nights. I went on a good streak there of getting up. And... she's just belligerent, you know, at 1 in the morning, she's just, you know, she gets very upset about nothing and she's just crabby at the world, and maybe a big bed would help her.
1: So parents, let us know, 910-912-6060. When did you move your kids to like a full bed? Like that's what we're talking about, like a full size bed. We didn't do, we just got your full size bed from college. I mean, it's not nothing. It is very luxurious, actually.
0: Grant was already in at 3, though, right?
1: Because I was pregnant.
0: Because she was coming. Yeah.
1: The crib.
0: And he loved it.

0: Hey, good luck to all the teams with homecoming tonight. And I remember my senior year of homecoming quite well. And after the game, went out and did some activities with toilet paper that, you know, after a football game, you're on adrenaline anyway.
1: Right.
0: And be safe.
1: Okay.
0: You know, there was that very sad incident that happened a couple of years ago. And, you know, did some stuff that, I don't know, it's just be smart. You're 18, you're 17, you're 16, you know, just consequences. And then you got your dance probably tomorrow.
1: Yes.
0: Have fun with that. And the weather looks good.
1: It looks gorgeous this
0: weekend. Rainy homecoming, like a rainy prom. It's just like wah, wah.
1: We've had that before.
0: Did we?
1: Yeah. Can't get pictures outside.
0: The girls have a bunch of umbrellas, or how does that work?
1: You don't really have pictures outside.
0: Just inside?
1: Yeah.
0: Yeah, so hope everybody has a safe and successful homecoming.
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7: I'm Rebecca Cook, candidate for Congress, and I approve this message. 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
16: 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We play the most country every day. Kicks.

0: Reed and Chelsea with you. Brewers kicking off their series tomorrow night against the Padres.
1: How do you feel about it, Reed?
0: Well, I want to say to Cubs fans, and I mean this sincerely, I'm not going to rub this in. What a ripoff for you guys. You get two games, 9 o'clock first pitches.
1: Oh, yeah.
0: Because it's out
1: at the
0: in
1: Padres,
0: California.
1: Yeah.
0: I mean, what a ripoff for your playoff experience.
1: Yep.
0: And that's a 7 o'clock San Diego time. Why couldn't they have had that game, those games be at 6?
1: Yeah.
0: At least give you 8 o'clock?
1: Right.
0: I mean, my gosh. So for the Cubs fans, yikes. To Craig Counsell, I say, what's up?
1: Oh, Reed, you don't have to say that.
0: So the Brewers Padres, best of 5. Okay. The Miz pitching tomorrow night, as Chelsea said the other day.
1: And I'm pumped about the game time tomorrow night.
0: Yeah, you gonna watch, Chels?
1: I am.
0: You gonna watch every pitch? You gonna be on your phone?
1: With popcorn. I need the food, but
0: doing a great job of, because I actually did watch a little bit before I went to bed of the Padres Cubs the first game. And they're maintaining that pitch clock. I mean, it's not getting...
1: Oh, really?
0: You know, I think a few years ago at the playoffs, it's like, are we really going to enforce it? They're enforcing it.
1: Oh, nice.
0: Now, it's not the World Series or anything.
1: Keep it going.
0: But keep it moving.
1: Yeah.
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7: Good, how are you?
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8: Do you want me to be honest? 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
8: Unfettered greed has caused us to be where we're at.
4: We need more working class folks to represent us in D.C. that aren't so far left or so far right. 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
9: Sue, what is your name again?
10: Rebecca Cook.
9: I've seen you.
10: I'm running against Derek Van Orden, so.
9: Oh.
10: Yeah.
9: Have my vote.
10: Thank you.
4: Exactly. All right, have a good day, you guys.
8: Yeah, thank you.
4: I'm Rebecca Cook, candidate for Congress, and I approve this message. Paid for by Cook for Congress.

0: Reed and Chelsea with you. All right, hopefully you don't get unlucky here. The NASA telescope is nearing its final orbit.
1: What?
0: NASA's Swift Observatory, launched in 2004, is expected to re-enter Earth's atmosphere by the end of the year after a rescue attempt failed. The spacecraft used too much fuel recovering from an uncontrolled spin.
1: What?
0: So they ran out of gas and basically couldn't do it. So this Swift, no relation to Taylor Swift or no, I don't think. It's 2004, so that's before, even before Taylor Swift's time. To study gamma ray bursts and other brief cosmic events, and some hardware could survive reentry without burning up, but the tracking company says the chance of serious harm or property damage is very small.
1: Oh, my gosh.
0: So it's going to hit somebody.
1: Are you kidding me?
0: And they're going to go, just my luck. But the hopefully it'll just fall in the ocean.
1: I can't with these stories. How does this stuff happen?
0: Yeah, no, it's... And I don't know that they'll ever, I mean, how do you tell if it survived the burn up of the atmosphere?
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5: That defund the police radical Rebecca Cook's running again.
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0: not really a waitress. 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
1: Yep, pretty much the opposite of what Wisconsin needs.
0: You can say that again. We're not in New York, and I'm not voting for socialists.
1: They're just crazy.
0: And dangerous.
2: I'm Derek Van Orden, candidate for Congress, and I approve this message.
1: Paid for by Van Orden for Congress.
3: Millions of dollars in Medicaid fraud.
4: Medicaid fraud, improper payments, and money laundering.
5: Two women are accused of defrauding Wisconsin Medicaid.
3: Millions of dollars in property tax increases.
6: A hike in property taxes.
7: Property taxes statewide saw the largest increase in more than three decades.
3: That's Democrat David Crowley's plan. Crowley and the Democrats seem more interested in raising taxes to fund fraud than fight fraud. Crowley raised property taxes in Milwaukee County.
8: Crowley recommends increasing the property tax levy.
3: David Crowley even wants to expand the fraud-ridden state Medicaid program.
9: Are you in favor of expanding Medicaid?
10: Oh, absolutely.
3: The David Crowley plan. Higher property taxes, more Medicaid fraud. America's PAC, paid for and is responsible for the content of this advertising, not authorized by any candidate or candidate's agent or committee.
11: You found it. The most country every day.

0: Breeden Chelsea with you. Chelsea, how many miles do you think you should put on a pair of shoes before you get new ones? And how would anyone ever guess?
1: Stinky. I don't know.
0: Sure. 300 to 500 miles?
1: Is that right?
0: Mm-hmm.
1: Okay.
0: Now, unless you are counting your steps in the same shoes and only while you have your shoes on every day, and then you are...
1: Right. How are you keeping track of that?
0: Translating that into miles.
1: I think
0: would be a challenge.
1: A better thing is like amount of time. Although you do a different amount of walking.
0: And I would imagine 300 miles running is not the same
1: right.
0: wear on the tread as walking.
1: Yep.
0: But they also, and I've been guilty of this, new insoles do not replicate
1: right.
0: or repair collapse cushioning.
1: No.
0: And I had this in my mind where it's like, well, I'll just buy these inserts and then these shoes will go on forever. Chelsea's like, that's not how shoes work.
1: Not at all.
0: So get yourself a better pair of shoes. They also say avoid radiators and hot dryers for your shoes. So if you wash them, don't throw them in the dryer and have them bounce around in there.
1: Okay. I need to tell a little bit of a story about that. We have an insert that goes into our dryer that you... turn the dryer on and the shoes stay like on this level platform and it like doesn't toss them around, but like heats them up to dry. And
0: I've never
1: used it because I'm like,
0: what does it connect to? How does it not spin?
1: It just connects to something like
0: that doesn't spin.
1: Reed, I've never put it in.

0: How often do people actually wash their shoes?
1: I wash the kids' shoes often, but I've actually more lately been hand washing them instead of putting them in the actual thing.
0: Yeah.
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4: No one was injured, but several pets were lost in a house fire in Black River Falls yesterday afternoon. It happened in an East Washington Street home, east of the intersection of North Water Street and County Highway A. Crews saw a heavy fire coming from the back of the home when they arrived. Crews were on the scene for 4 hours. A cause is still being investigated. A 15-year-old La Crosse boy was killed in a Southside shooting early yesterday evening. Police say Rashid Shulki died at a nearby hospital less than 2 hours after being shot at the intersection of 7th and Hood Streets at about 5:20. Police continue to investigate. The Camp Douglas woman whose Juneau County child was reported missing yesterday morning has been charged with felony interfering with the child's custody. 39-year-old Carrie Murphy, formerly of Toma, has been charged. Murphy's child, 5-year-old Atlas Kleiser, was located safe yesterday morning. Police say Kleiser was not returned by Murphy to his father Wednesday morning at 11 o'clock at the New Lisbon Police Department. Police say Murphy's car was seen in Jackson County driving north on a Flock camera Wednesday at 11 o'clock. Murphy had last been seen in northwestern Wisconsin Wednesday night at 8:30. Murphy was held in contempt of court in Monroe County Wednesday morning for a custody agreement violation before the scheduled exchange and nearly went to jail. West Salem Schools and La Crosse County's Executive Committee will meet Wednesday morning on land the school district is looking to buy east of the hockey rink. Superintendent Ryan Reber says the district is looking to square off the area to have a square area of land in case there is need for it in the future. West Salem has offered the county $400,000 for the 10 acres of county farmland. Groundbreaking on the former La Crosse Southside Kmart site will be held next Thursday at noon. It'll be a three-phase mixed-use development that will include more than 200 apartments, 33 townhouses, more than 160 garages, a parking lot with nearly 140 spaces, and 25,000 square feet of commercial space. Beth Wells started as Monroe County's new administrator Monday. Wells talks about her background.
5: I am a lifelong resident of Monroe County, and most of my work experience professionally is in agriculture. I'm professionally trained as an ag economist, so spent quite a few years working in a cooperative setting in the private sector.
4: Wells talks about her job at big picture goals.
5: I'm going to come in with a people-first approach. 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
4: Wells replaces the retiring Tina Osterberg, who held the job for about 6.5 years. 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
8: Wall-to-wall sunshine today with highs near 61. Skies stay mostly clear this evening, and late-night lows settle near 44. Tomorrow brings comfortable conditions, highs in the mid-60s and a south wind at 10. Tomorrow night turns partly cloudy with lows in the low 50s. Sunday offers sunshine throughout, another day in the mid-60s, and winds turning northwest at 10. Monday stays bright, with temperatures back near 64.

0: Reed and Chelsea with you. Some football to, well, first off, Brewers this weekend. Saturday, Sunday, we've got Sunday 3 o'clock, right?
1: Yeah, it is.
0: Saturday is tomorrow night.
1: And the Packer game is noon. Oh, yeah, it's noon.
0: Yeah, it's noon. Yeah, so it's all fall.

0: as well. If you're like me, Badgers, Packers will not interfere with the Brewers too much. You could have a little overlap Sunday, end of the Packers to the start of the Brewers.
1: Oh, okay.
0: But for the most part, it's very nice.
1: It's a full sports weekend.
0: Yes. Now, we have a pumpkin patch potentially for our daughter's birthday that Chelsea wants to make sure we can do. And so if I DVR the Packer game.
1: People don't say DVR anymore. Record.
0: If I tape the Packer game, gosh. Then don't text me. I will be off the grid. I pay no attention to my phone. I don't want alerts. I don't want anybody to screw it up for me.
1: I thought we were going to the pumpkin patch Saturday. That's
0: okay.
1: What we talked about.
0: Well, then if I'm taping the Badger game.
1: Right.
0: You know, what happens then is if people text me, man, what a get. I want to answer you.
1: Right.
0: You know, if I'm watching it live, I'll reply to your text.
1: Mm-hmm.
0: And I'm so glad I watched the Penn State game. You know, that was live.
1: I listened to it
0: and then I watched it at the end because people are texting me and I was able to text them back.
1: People were texting.
0: Oh, yeah. We got some not safe, you know, can't air comments on there, like excitedly. Like, you know, we'd have to bleep those out. So no, people were jazzed in my inbox, and I was just like, as deservedly so. What a game.
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4: The Blue Golds will face the Arcadia Raiders tonight, and this will be a tough one. 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The Raiders will not go quietly. 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
6: That defund the police radical Rebecca Cook's running again.
7: Yeah, for a third time. And now she's part of the socialist crowd. You see, she endorsed that radical from New York, Zohran Mamdani.
6: Doesn't surprise me. Defunding the police and socialism go hand in hand. What I don't get is how a waitress can afford to run for Congress 5 years in a row.
7: Well, waiting tables is just what she wants us to see. That's not really how she makes her money. Cook's been getting paid this whole time, raking in hundreds of thousands from groups backed by liberal billionaires. Look it up.
6: So Rebecca Cook's not really a waitress. She works for groups that want to defund the police, attack law enforcement, and sides with socialists?
7: Yep, pretty much the opposite of what Wisconsin needs.
6: You can say that again. We're not in New York, and I'm not voting for socialists.
7: They're just crazy.
6: And dangerous.
8: I'm Derek Van Orden, candidate for Congress, and I approve this message.
7: Paid for by Van Orden for Congress.
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0: There's Chelsea Amreed. Wisconsin's latest forward exam results show about 53%. Don't want to flip those numbers around.
1: Oh.
0: 53% of students, Chelsea, meeting standards in math and English language arts.
1: Oh.
0: So they released these results yesterday.
1: Oh.
0: And they're pretty much flat.
1: Yeah, they usually take that in the spring.
0: Yeah, so they're flat for the previous two school years.
1: Okay, so no improvement.
0: English language arts proficiency improved about 1%. Math is essentially unchanged. I take a 1% as a couple kids guessed correct on some of the multiple choice, but, you know.
1: Do you remember taking the forward exam?
0: I do, but here's what I want to ask you. The revised scoring standards prevent direct comparisons with results before the 23-24 school year. You know, they changed the scoring standards, so we can't really compare before that.
1: Really?
0: Yeah, it's from the Milwaukee Journal Sentinel. So some of this is only worth to me so much because I don't know what we were like pre-pandemic.
1: Right. If it's better or...
0: You took that test seriously as a kid, I'm sure, right?
1: Very much.
0: Yeah, I did too. I'm like, yeah, let's show what we got. And I didn't even understand exactly what I was doing, but the teachers were like, we need you to show up that day.
1: They gave water bottles out. They gave snacks. I mean, it was like...
0: It was a big thing.
1: Yeah.
0: Which, in some ways, it was better than just sitting in class. It's like, let me sit here and, you know...
1: That's a good point.
0: And it was, and they're like, this does not affect your grade.
1: Right.
0: So I'm like, you know, but they're like, please try your best. But they were for everybody.
1: Getting everybody jazzed up, you know?
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5: You don't have to look too far to see living proof of Washington's failures.
6: Hi, Larry.
7: Rebecca, good morning.
5: It's endless money for foreign wars and nothing but increased costs for hardworking families.
6: So you got your little calves.
8: That one was born yesterday.
6: Really? What a little honey.
5: I'm Rebecca Cook. I grew up on a dairy farm, ran a small business, and wait tables to pay the bills.
6: Hi, how are you guys?
9: Good, how are you?
5: I fight for people. It's why I refuse corporate cash. And I won't trade any stocks in Congress.
10: Do you want me to be honest? Do you want me to lie?
5: I want you to be honest.
10: Unfettered greed has caused...

0: Hey, it's Reed and Chelsea with you. Chelsea, remember Chris Harrison from The Bachelor?
1: I do.
0: Upcoming Fox Nation dating show, The Vow.
1: Oh, really?
0: Is facing a legal challenge from Warner Brothers. Before its premiere November 11th, Warner Brothers says the show's promotional material improperly trades on the Bachelor franchise's recognizable energy and imagery and goodwill.
1: Oh.
0: Especially because Harrison hosted The Bachelor for 19 years.
1: But that doesn't mean he can do something else, though?
0: I don't know what the non-compete says. They don't seem to be saying anything about the non-compete. They're just saying The Vow follows 30-year-old Jace Cates as he dates 10 women in search of a relationship that could lead to marriage. It sounds a lot like The Bachelor.
1: Yeah.
0: The 6-episode series emphasizes family, faith, communication, commitment, and long-term compatibility, though, rather than just dating show chemistry.
1: Oh, wow.
0: Fox Nation planning to release the first 2 episodes November 11th, then 1 episode weekly through December 9th.
1: Really?
0: The part about this that I like, 6 episodes. Oh. How many episodes were those Bachelor things? 20, 5, 30?
1: 15.

0: Oh, it felt like a lot more than that.
1: Okay.
0: I bet it was 15 or 12. So six, it's like, all right, let's actually get somewhere, because boy, it took five episodes just to get all of the crazy people out of there.
1: Reed, you can't say that.
0: Okay, the people who were there for other reasons.
1: The wrong reasons.
0: That's how they would say it.
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5: Millions of dollars in property tax increases.
8: A hike in property taxes.
9: Property taxes statewide saw the largest increase in more than three decades.
5: That's Democrat David Crowley's plan. Crowley and the Democrats seem more interested in raising taxes to fund fraud than fight fraud. Crowley raised property taxes in Milwaukee County.
10: Crowley recommends increasing the property tax levy.
5: David Crowley even wants to expand the fraud-ridden state Medicaid program.
11: Are you in favor of expanding Medicaid?
12: Oh, absolutely.
5: The David Crowley plan. Higher property taxes, more Medicaid fraud. 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

0: Hey, it's Reed and Chelsea with you. All right, Chelsea, did you send me this viral baseball mom defending her husband?
1: Yeah, I did.
0: Do you want to explain? I can outline it or you can outline it. So there was a broadcast that showed this mom, Erica, carrying her baby and the food while her husband ate. And critics went crazy online. This deadbeat guy, what's, you know?
1: Yeah, yeah.
0: And she said, no. He offered to help repeatedly.
1: Yeah.
0: She said, no, just eat. Oh. He was grieving a childhood friend.
1: Oh,
0: and the game was meant to comfort him.
1: Can't judge what you see online from a quick little clip.
0: Her message was, viewers saw a brief moment, not their relationship.
1: Right,
0: the backlash caused real hurt.
1: Oh.
0: And people just... Now, I will say, strangers thought they were defending a mother.
1: Right.
0: So in some ways, their heart was in a good place.
1: Right. But you don't know the full story.
0: The fact that he was grieving a childhood friend is just like, how do you feel now?
1: That's tough.
0: I mean, it's even worse.
1: Yeah, it is.
0: Husbands, have not we all been there where it's like, can I help? No, I'm good. You sure? And sometimes I'm like, give me the bag. I look like a bum.
1: Yeah, right.
0: And we're at the zoo. Chelsea's pushing the stroller.
1: But then Reed doesn't want to carry a pink bag.
0: No, I've been a lot better with that since we had our daughter.
1: Oh, okay.
0: Yeah. Girl dad and boy dad.
1: Right.
0: But sometimes I'm like, just give me a backpack. Like I look like it through an airport. I'm like, I look terrible.
1: Right, right. No, you should be carrying all the bags to the airport.
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1: No one was injured, but several pets were lost in a house fire in Black River Falls yesterday afternoon. It happened in an East Washington Street home, east of the intersection of North Water Street and County Highway A. Crews saw a heavy fire coming from the back of the home when they arrived. Crews were on the scene for 4 hours. A cause is still being investigated. A 15-year-old lacrosse boy was killed in a Southside shooting early yesterday evening. Police say Rashid Shulki died at a nearby hospital less than 2 hours after being shot at the intersection of 7th and Hood Streets at about 5:20. Police continue to investigate. The Camp Douglas woman whose Juneau County child was reported missing yesterday morning has been charged with felony interfering with the child's custody. 39-year-old Carrie Murphy, formerly of Toma, has been charged. Murphy's child, 5-year-old Atlas Kleiser, was located safe yesterday morning. Police say Kleiser was not returned by Murphy to his father Wednesday morning at 11 o'clock at the New Lisbon Police Department. Police say Murphy's car was seen in Jackson County driving north on a Flock camera Wednesday at 11 o'clock. Murphy had last been seen in northwestern Wisconsin Wednesday night at 8:30. Murphy was held in contempt of court in Monroe County Wednesday morning for a custody agreement violation before the scheduled exchange and nearly went to jail. West Salem Schools and La Crosse County's Executive Committee will meet Wednesday morning on land the school district is looking to buy east of the hockey rink. Superintendent Ryan Reber says the district is looking to square off the area to have a square area of land in case there is need for it in the future. West Salem has offered the county $400,000 for the 10 acres of county farmland. Groundbreaking on the former La Crosse Southside Kmart site will be held next Thursday at noon. It'll be a three-phase mixed-use development that will include more than 200 apartments, 33 townhouses, more than 160 garages, a parking lot with nearly 140 spaces, and 25,000 square feet of commercial space. Beth Wells started as Monroe County's new administrator Monday. Wells talks about her background.
2: I am a lifelong resident of Monroe County, and most of my work experience professionally is in agriculture. I'm professionally trained as an ag economist, so spent quite a few years working in a cooperative setting in the private sector.
1: Wells talks about her job at Big Picture Goals.
2: I'm going to come in with a people-first approach, so as far as goals today, I would say learn, listen, explore, and work with the team to figure out the strategic direction of the county.
1: Wells replaces the retiring Tina Osterberg, who held the job for about 6.5 years. And now you're up to date. Craig Otto, Magnum Media News.
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4: That defund the police radical Rebecca Cook's running again.
5: Yeah, for a third time. And now she's part of the socialist crowd. You see she endorsed that radical from New York, Zohran Mamdani?
4: Doesn't surprise me. Defunding the police and socialism go hand in hand. What I don't get is how a waitress can afford to run for Congress 5 years in a row.
5: Well, waiting tables is just what she wants us to see. That's not really how she makes her money. Cook's been getting paid this whole time, raking in hundreds of thousands from groups backed by liberal billionaires. Look it up.
4: So Rebecca Cook's not really a waitress. She works for groups that want to defund the police, attack law enforcement, and sides with socialists?
5: Yep, pretty much the opposite of what Wisconsin needs.
4: You can say that again. We're not in New York, and I'm not voting for socialists.
5: They're just crazy.
4: And dangerous.
6: I'm Derek Van Orden, candidate for Congress, and I approve this message.
5: Paid for by Van Orden for Congress.
7: Wall-to-wall sunshine today with highs near 61. Skies stay mostly clear this evening, and late-night lows settle near 44. Tomorrow brings comfortable conditions. Highs in the mid-60s and a south wind at 10. Tomorrow night turns partly cloudy with lows in the low 50s. Sunday offers sunshine throughout. Another day in the mid-60s and winds turning northwest at 10. Monday stays bright with temperatures back near 64.

ski top jack in her cherry coke tan. 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Yellow dog school bus kicking up red

0: Reed and Chelsea with you. It is our daughter's third birthday on Sunday. I think we're going to do a pumpkin patch.
1: Oh my gosh, I just had the epiphany that next year's her golden birthday.
0: Oh, yes it is. October 4th. That's wild. She, in some ways, wow, she's already three. And in other ways, mm-hmm. it's like, how have we only known you for 3 years? But this will be her fourth year of life. So, you know, that first 12 months does not count.
1: Oh, right.
0: So it is Grant longer than 3 years.
1: There's zero.
0: Yes. She's getting a little demanding. She wants an Elsa cake, which is from Frozen. She wants three candles to blow out, which is a reasonable ask for a child.
1: Yep.
0: But she said, I want to blow them out. Nobody else. And she's got a little bit of a cough. So it's like, well, so we've got this.
1: Thinking of getting those candles
0: that don't blow out.
1: I know.
0: Did your parents ever do that to you?
1: Yes.
0: My uncle in Seattle did that to me for my 10th birthday.
1: Oh, cute.
0: Great prank. And
1: I just think she would get, I don't think she's old enough.
0: What I don't like about that prank though, again, you know me.
1: Just continue the spitting.
0: They're getting more aggressive.
1: Right.
0: And it's just like, oh, now it's a shower. So I don't love those for that reason.
1: Yeah.
0: But we've got a half-eaten chocolate cake in the freezer from Chelsea's birthday at the end of August that we're trying to maybe pass off as her cake. It does not look
1: that
0: like
1: sounds
0: Elsa.
1: That's horrible.
0: But she loves chocolate cake.
1: I know.
0: And I think, like, she just gets in these modes where it's like, I want an Elsa cake. And it's like, okay, here's a chocolate cake. Oh, yum.
1: You can buy like inserts to put on there.
0: Yeah, she's already got some like an Elsa
1: from
0: plastic ring from last year's cake that she wants to stick in there.
1: Yeah, go
0: for it. So we can Elsa it up.

0: There's Chelsea. I'm Reed. All right, Chelsea. The grass is that we planted. This was the perfect rain. Nice, soft rain.
1: So it was a good time to plant the grass.
0: It was. I'm sorry about that. Chelsea got this kickstand on her phone.
1: Yeah, I can't.
0: And it is worthless.
1: Yeah.
0: It's just an absolute tease is what it is.
1: It's really hardly
0: But she
1: hardly
0: still
1: works.
0: Tries to use it.
1: Okay, anywho.
0: I'm a little thrown off here. I have a kickstand on my phone, but my phone's bigger, so just...
1: It doesn't tumble as bad.
0: Do it horizontal, Chels.
1: You can't scroll as easily.
0: So as I get to be an old man, I'm very excited about our grass growing. This was the perfect rain, a soft rain.
1: So are you glad we planted the grass when we did?
0: Yes, and I missed all of that. That we had quite a bit of rain some weeks back, but I wonder if that would have washed it out a little bit.
1: It could have.
0: So it was a lot of rain.
1: Oh, it was.
0: I think this was potentially the perfect amount of rain. Now, if we get some sunshine this weekend.
1: This was potentially the perfect timing.
0: Some people struggle to grow grass. It does not appear that will be our situation. And your dad said September into October is the perfect time. It's not too hot. If you try to plant that grass in July,
1: and the ground's crispy. Not super cold yet.
0: But the thing, too, is I've taken the hose and I've just watered it when it's dry. Like, sometimes daily. We have pretty sandy soil.
1: Yep.
0: So, if you're like, I planted it, it doesn't grow water a lot more than you think you need.
1: Oh.
2: I love a first cast when the water's glass and the line starts to run.

0: and heart.
1: Old Dominion, who recently performed at the Country Music Hall of Fame and Museum's 14th annual Nightfall at the Hall celebration, and they're teasing new music in the studio. Thanks for hanging out. I'm Kelly Wilde. This is the Most Country, Kix 106.3. Coming up, Lauren Elena with Chase Matthew, Luke Combs, and John Party.
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6: They're just crazy.
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6: Paid for by Van Orden for Congress.
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1: Do you hate goodbyes? So do we. You'll never have to say goodbye to us because we play the most country every day. Yeah.

0: It's the Most Country Kicks 106.3 with Parmalee, Bailey Zimmerman, Ella Langley, and Riley Green in moments. Harvest of the Arts is tomorrow from 10 till 2 at the Dash Center in Onalaska. 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You can also contribute to painting a new mural to be placed in an Onalaska park. Food, beverages, face paintings, and corn husk doll crafting available. 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
2: You don't have to look too far to see living proof of Washington's failures.
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4: Rebecca, good morning.
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3: So you got your little calves.
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3: Really? 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
2: I'm Rebecca Cook. I grew up on a dairy farm, ran a small business, and wait tables to pay the bills.
3: Hi, how are you guys?
5: Good, how are you?
2: I fight for people. It's why I refuse corporate cash. And I won't trade any stocks in Congress.
6: Do you want me to be honest? Do you want me to lie?
2: I want you to be honest.
6: Unfettered greed has caused us to be where we're at.
2: We need more working class folks to represent us in D.C. that aren't so far left or so far right. We want to work across the aisle to actually get things done.
7: Sue, what is your name again?
8: Rebecca Cook.
7: I've seen you.
8: I'm running against Derek Van Orden, so.
7: Oh.
8: Yeah.
7: Have my vote.
8: Thank you.
9: Exactly.
8: All right, have a good day, you guys.
9: Yeah, thank you.
2: I'm Rebecca Cook, candidate for Congress, and I approve this message, paid for by Cook for Congress.

beer joint with a few of the guys. But this cute little country girl caught my eye. And boy, let me tell you, she was the prettiest thing I'd ever seen in a pair of boots. Well, she walked right up to me, handed me a beer. Gave me a look like, let's get out of here.

It's the most country. Kicks 106.3 kicking off October with a Halloween poll. 69% of adults plan to buy Halloween candy even if they don't expect trick-or-treaters. 67% of parents will buy extra candy just in case they need it and then stash some away just for themselves. 58% will decorate their house in some way even if it's just a pumpkin on the porch. And 47% of adults say they'd like to dress up in costumes for their own enjoyment. One year I dressed up as Princess Elsa from Frozen and walked around the neighborhood. Did not get the response that I thought I'd get. Of course, it was July.

0: Carry On is Kenny Chesney's 37th career number one, placing him third all-time behind Alabama and George Strait. This is the Most Country Kicks 106.3. Jason Aldean and Zach Topper next.
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3: The Blue Golds will face the Arcadia Raiders tonight, and this will be a tough one. Join Art Fay and Terry Erickson tonight as they bring you the action from Arcadia High School. The Raiders are averaging over 300 yards of offense each week. 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The Raiders will not go quietly. 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
6: That defund the police radical Rebecca Cook's running again.
7: Yeah, for a third time. And now she's part of the socialist crowd. You see, she endorsed that radical from New York, Zohran Mamdani.
6: Doesn't surprise me. Defunding the police and socialism go hand in hand. What I don't get is how a waitress can afford to run for Congress 5 years in a row.
7: Well, waiting tables is just what she wants us to see. That's not really how she makes her money. Cook's been getting paid this whole time, raking in hundreds of thousands from groups backed by liberal billionaires. Look it up.
6: So Rebecca Cook's not really a waitress. She works for groups that want to defund the police, attack law enforcement, and sides with socialists?
7: Yep, pretty much the opposite of what Wisconsin needs.
6: You can say that again.

0: You're not in New York, and I'm not voting for socialists.
1: They're just crazy
0: and dangerous.
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3: Wall-to-wall sunshine today with highs near 61. Skies stay mostly clear this evening, and late-night lows settle near 44. Tomorrow brings comfortable conditions. Highs in the mid-60s and a south wind at 10. Tomorrow night turns partly cloudy with lows in the low 50s. Sunday offers sunshine throughout. Another day in the mid-60s and winds turning northwest at 10. Monday stays bright with temperatures back near 64.

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0: It's the Most Country Kicks 106.3. I'm Kelly Wilde, and I have a question for you.
1: What's your preferred way of holding hands with someone? In a recent poll, 30% of people say they prefer holding hands with interlocked fingers. 20% would rather do it with cupped hands, and 38% say they're fine with both equally. Holding hands with interlocked fingers is much more popular among younger generations than older. 38% of Gen Zers like that method compared to just 17% of boomers. On the flip side, 15% of Gen Z prefer the cupped hands method compared to 29% of boomers. So is this a change that just happens as you get older, or is the preferred method of holding hands shifting over time? Susie and I were in a store yesterday, and I said, is it better if I hold hands like this with my fingers interlocked, or is it better like this with a cupped hand? Susie said, I don't think it really matters, but you better let go of that lady's hand because her husband's ready to pound you.

0: George Strait, who announced he will return to New Mexico one final time as part of the Boots in the Park event, which is May 14th through the 16th. Presale tickets are on now. This is the Most Country Kicks 106.3. I'm Kelly Wilde. I got Rascal Flatts, Josh Ross, and Morgan Wallen next.
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3: That defund the police radical Rebecca Cook's running again.
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3: Doesn't surprise me. 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
3: You can say that again. 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
4: They're just crazy.
3: And dangerous.
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4: Paid for by Van Orden for Congress.
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0: Stello Lefty's Boston holds for a second week at number one in Billboard's country airplay chart. She becomes the first solo-billed woman with a debut single that has spent multiple weeks atop the chart since Gretchen Wilson did it with Redneck Woman 22 years ago. I'm Kelly Wilde. I got Luke Combs, Jason Aldean, and Russell Dickerson straight ahead. It's the Most Country Kicks 106.3.
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6: A hike in property taxes.
7: Property taxes statewide saw the largest increase in more than three decades.
3: That's Democrat David Crowley's plan. Crowley and the Democrats seem more interested in raising taxes to fund fraud than fight fraud. Crowley raised property taxes in Milwaukee County.
8: Crowley recommends increasing the property tax levy.
3: David Crowley even wants to expand the fraud-ridden state Medicaid program.
9: Are you in favor of expanding Medicaid?
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11: Wall-to-wall sunshine today, with highs reaching the low 60s. Tonight stays mostly clear and will settle to a low near 44.

0: 4. Tomorrow turns partly cloudy, topping out in the mid-60s as south winds blow at 10. Those partly cloudy skies hang around tomorrow night with a low in the low 50s. Sunday brings mainly sunny skies and mid-60s again. Monday looks clear, with a high near 65 and lows in the mid-40s.
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1: Check the pumpkins for soft spots and signs of mold. Don't forget to check underneath and press on it with your thumbs. Look for one that has its handle or stem intact, and a dark green stem is a sign it was picked recently compared to a brown stem. Tap the outside of the pumpkin. A hollow sound means it's more likely to be easier to carve. Look for pumpkins with flat walls and no deep ribs. Those are better for carving. And skip the tail oblong pumpkins, which typically have stringier flesh that makes precise cuts difficult. When you think you've found the one, set it on a flat surface to be sure it sits upright and doesn't lean to one side. Or if you don't have time for any of these helpful hints and the kids are getting a little antsy, just wrestle that big one away from the kid with the blue blanket.
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0: Carrie Underwood, who has confirmed a return for her second consecutive season on the judges panel of American Idol with the upcoming 25th season, scheduled to premiere next year on ABC. 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
2: The Blue Golds will face the Arcadia Raiders tonight, and this will be a tough one. Join Art Fay and Terry Erickson tonight as they bring you the action from Arcadia High School. The Raiders are averaging over 300 yards of offense each week. Their senior running back is getting over 100 yards rushing weekly, and they're averaging four touchdowns per game. The Raiders will not go quietly. Don't miss the action tonight on Alt 107.1. 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
3: That defund the police radical Rebecca Cook's running again.
4: Yeah, for a third time. And now she's part of the socialist crowd. You see she endorsed that radical from New York, Zohran Mamdani?
3: Doesn't surprise me. Defunding the police and socialism go hand in hand. 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
4: Well, waiting tables is just what she wants us to see. 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
3: So Rebecca Cook's not really a waitress. 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
3: You can say that again. We're not in New York, and I'm not voting for socialists.
4: They're just crazy.
3: And dangerous.
5: I'm Derek Van Orden, candidate for Congress, and I approve this message.
4: Paid for by Van Orden for Congress.
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0: And that, my friend, is how country feels on the most country, Kicks 106.3. 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
6: That defund the police radical Rebecca Cook's running again.
7: Yeah, for a third time. And now she's part of the socialist crowd. You see she endorsed that radical from New York, Zohran Mamdani?
6: Doesn't surprise me. Defunding the police and socialism go hand in hand. 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
7: Well, waiting tables is just what she wants us to see. 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
6: So Rebecca Cook's not really a waitress. 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
6: You can say that again. We're not in New York, and I'm not voting for socialists.
7: They're just crazy.
6: And dangerous.
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7: Paid for by Van Orden for Congress.
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12: Wall-to-wall sunshine today with highs reaching the low 60s. Tonight stays mostly clear and will settle to a low near 44. Tomorrow turns partly cloudy, topping out in the mid-60s as south winds blow at 10. Those partly cloudy skies hang around tomorrow night with a low in the low 50s. Sunday brings mainly sunny skies and mid-60s again. Monday looks clear, with a high near 65 and lows in the mid-40s.

0: It's the most country, Kix 106.3. My name is Kelly Wild, and no matter how good of a driver you think you are, you still need to be a little extra cautious this time of year. Now, most of us are, especially in winter when there's ice and snow on the roads, but fall driving can be equally tricky. Let me give you the top fall driving hazards to be aware of. Wet leaves. Fallen leaves on the road become extremely slippery when wet, reducing tire traction much like ice. Sun glare. The sun sits at a lower angle on the horizon during autumn, creating blinding glare during morning and evening rush hour commutes. Reduced daylight and darkness. Shorter days and the end of daylight saving time mean more commuters drive through twilight or pitch black darkness, increasing pedestrian risks. Fog and frost. Colder nighttime temperatures create sudden morning fog that impairs visibility as well as early frost on cold road surfaces. School traffic. Be aware of kids walking to school and frequent stops by school buses. And finally, increased deer activity. The bucks are more active from now through January because it's their rut or mating season. Yeah, the only thing these bucks have in their mind is hooking up, so they are not thinking like they normally think. Now, if you're not a deer hunter and not familiar with rutting or the mating season, think, how can I put this in something you'd understand? Oh, think 3rd Street at bar time.
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8: That defund the police radical Rebecca Cook's running again.
9: Yeah, for a third time. And now she's part of the socialist crowd. You see she endorsed that radical from New York, Zohran Mamdani?
8: Doesn't surprise me. Defunding the police and socialism go hand in hand. 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
9: Well, waiting tables is just what she wants us to see. 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
8: So Rebecca Cook's not really a waitress. 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
8: You can say that again. We're not in New York, and I'm not voting for socialists.
9: They're just crazy.
8: And dangerous.
10: I'm Derek Van Orden, candidate for Congress, and I approve this message.
9: Paid for by Van Orden for Congress.
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0: Warren Zeiner's Luke Combs, Alan Jackson set to take you home with the most country kicks, 106.3. Considering Home Ownership will be presented Wednesday night, 6:30 at the West Salem Library. 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
2: That defund the police radical Rebecca Cook's running again.
3: Yeah, for a third time. And now she's part of the socialist crowd. You see she endorsed that radical from New York, Zohran Mamdani?
2: Doesn't surprise me. Defunding the police and socialism go hand in hand. What I don't get is how a waitress can afford to run for Congress 5 years in a row.
3: Well, waiting tables is just what she wants us to see. 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Look it up.
2: So Rebecca Cook's not really a waitress. She works for groups that want to defund the police, attack law enforcement, and sides with socialists?
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2: You can say that again. We're not in New York, and I'm not voting for socialists.
3: They're just crazy.
2: And dangerous.
4: I'm Derek Van Orden, candidate for Congress, and I approve this message.
3: Paid for by Van Orden for Congress.
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0: time zone am I on? What country am I in?
1: It doesn't matter. It's 5 o'clock somewhere.
0: It's always on 5 in Margaritaville, come to think of it.
1: Yeah, I heard that.
0: You've been there, haven't you?
1: Yes, sir.
0: I've seen your boat there.

0: It's been confirmed that Luke Bryan will return as a judge for the upcoming 25th season of American Idol alongside Carrie Underwood and Lionel Richie. 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
5: 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Crowley raised property taxes in Milwaukee County.
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13: Tonight stays quiet and mainly clear, with lows near 44 by daybreak. Tomorrow brings partly cloudy skies and highs near 65 as south winds blow at 10 miles per hour. Partly cloudy again tomorrow night when lows dip into the low 50s. Sunday features a few clouds with similar highs in the mid-60s. Monday looks clear, highs near 65 before lows settle into the mid-40s.

It's the most country. Kicks 106.3 kicking off October with a Halloween poll. 69% of adults plan to buy Halloween candy even if they don't expect trick-or-treaters. 67% of parents will buy extra candy just in case they need it and then stash some away just for themselves. 58% will decorate their house in some way even if it's just a pumpkin on the porch. And 47% of adults say they'd like to dress up in costumes for their own enjoyment. One year I dressed up as Princess Elsa from Frozen and walked around the neighborhood. Did not get the response that I thought I'd get. Of course, it was July.

It's the most country every day, Kix 106.3 and Riley Green's album, That's Just Me, which was released in September, earned 60,000 equivalent album units in its first week, marking his highest charting album entry and first top 10 on the all-genre Billboard 200. From that album, Think As You Drive.

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Check out the Bobby Bone Show podcast. There was some food delivery drama at my house. Amy got called out sending mixed signals to a guy on Instagram. John Morgan stopped by the studio. 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

0: It's the most country. Kicks 106.3, and all the best to Charles Kelly from Lady A, who's battling a rare blood cancer. Charles says he's hopeful and wants to keep working and will update fans throughout his journey. I have Zach Top, Taylor Swift, and Toby Keith, God lover, on the way.
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0: 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I helped pass a $10 million food insecurity initiative to connect farmers with food pantries. And I voted for the deal negotiated by the governor and Republican legislative leaders. It included $600 tax rebates for couples, so folks would have more money in their pockets to buy those everyday essentials. This message was paid for by the Friends of Steve Doyle, because bringing down costs and making the necessities a little more affordable are your priorities and mine.
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4: That defund the police radical Rebecca Cook's running again.
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5: They're just crazy.
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5: Paid for by Van Orden for Congress.
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8: Tonight stays quiet and mainly clear, with lows near 44 by daybreak. Tomorrow brings partly cloudy skies and highs near 65 as south winds blow at 10 miles per hour. Partly cloudy again tomorrow night when lows dip into the low 50s. Sunday features a few clouds with similar highs in the mid-60s. Monday looks clear, highs near 65 before lows settle into the mid-40s.